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1: 20109, dispatcher.
0: That's 20109, go ahead, over.
1: Yes, sir, we're ready to leave this river track, go back to Oakworth Yard when we can.
0: All right, 20109, got permission on siding at Oakworth, let me know when everything is restored back for siding, limit, over.
1: Permission on siding at Oakworth,

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1: I have permission to split rail up.
0: I have permission to split rail, thank you.

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0: 6, I see dispatcher, actual answer.
1: Y-201 is clear outside of Dopeworth, everything line lot back forward side.
0: Y-201 on initiate, clear sighting at Oakworth, everything was forward back, sighting aluminum.

Southwest, Tennessee Dispatch 362, over. Police and Track Authority 8013, proceed Lumber to Brock on the main, showing you protect by 8031, 8 Tennessee Dispatch, over. That is great, over. Dispatch out.

Can I show you, over?

0: big. 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
1: Yes, sir.

0: had two people talk to me twice. Go ahead, 810 first, over. Alright, work between server code between Forrest and Robertson. Copy that, 810. I appreciate the heads up. Alright, who else go for Weston is the dispatcher?
1: 364 dispatcher, I've got the signal and track authority. I just need permission reverse over the power switch and bumper and permission reverse to the side between bumper and left.
0: 364, permission reverse in the control point at Lumber, permission reverse in siding between Lumber and Limestone to do your work, over.
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0: Get your dispatcher out.

37 seconds, conductor 364, and that's 43 for you. 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

Thank you.

12 short of 2. Step one, set rear, so I hear you. Link 3, 7, 3, 64, 43, 40.

appreciate you. We got the NS 8062, 8062, over.

North Tennessee, dispatching 85 over. Hey, that 364 is getting close to leaving Lumber. How you guys coming along? All right, copy that. I do appreciate it. Over. That's right.

0: dispatcher, 8850. 215, proceed lumber to the 358. We're between 358 and Elko. All in the clear on Madison Branch line, over.
1: At route 8258,
0: proceed
1: lumber
0: 350,
1: work
0: by 358 and Elko. Take the Madison Branch line. I do have a 286 coming through Irvington behind that 364. They're going to come work Madison, over.
2: Have a pickup, over.
0: Pickup, over.
1: Do
0: I? 885, 286 just had a pickup, over.
1: All right, appreciate it.
0: Dispatcher out.

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0: 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Does have a box 1 running out there, 8224.
1: Right under 7,000 feet.
0: Just under 7,000 feet, copy that.

0: see dispatch you to 286, over.
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0: Either work between or to work Madison on a proceed.
1: The proceed will be fine, over.

Yeah, 8316, over. You're doing your work there at Madison 286. Let me know. I'll get you one further down the line, and I'll get you a station location. Once that 364 leaves Lumber, I'll get you one there at Lumber. Over.

0: dispatcher to 364, over.
1: 364, over.
0: CID, over.
1: 607-09, 607-09.
0: 607-09, thank you, dispatcher.

0: West Tennessee dispatcher to 286 over.
1: 286. Signal here at Limestone dropping out.
0: You have a key train over?
1: No, we are not.
0: Did the, is the air restoring?
1: Yes, it is, and I got PTC toned up.
0: PTC's toned up, air restoring, light dropped on you there at Limestone, not a key train.
1: That is correct.
0: How fast are you guys going? PTC answering, over.
1: Hey, good evening, PTC. Train 286, fleet engine NS8062, over.
0: 286, how can I help?
1: Been enforced, the signal here at Limestone dropped on us.
0: Okay, signal at Limestone dropped. All right, let me take a look at it.
1: Okay.
2: Probably my fault, Stevie, sorry.
1: Yeah, I kind of expected it, but it dropped once and came back. I thought that would do it.
0: Okay, I do see that. You say you did see a drop in the field.
1: Yes, we did.
0: Okay, all right. So you can, you're released from PTC. Talk to the dispatcher for movement instructions and have a safe trip.
1: All right, released by you. We'll talk to the dispatcher. I appreciate it.
0: Thanks, sir.
1: Dispatcher, you still here? Dispatcher, pleasure, you broke up.

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1: I got dispatcher's permission to proceed eastbound. Appreciate it.
0: Thank you, dispatcher, out.

0: Tennessee dispatcher to 286 over.
1: 286 over.
0: Hey, I gotta put a half authorized in there. Head end was basically the 355.5A. Rear should have been around the 357.3 letter A, is that correct? And that's 60 out there, so 30 mile an hour.
1: 355.5A, 357.3.
0: All right, I'm typing it in. I'll make sure I put it, not to affect her a couple minutes, but you'll see it pop up on your PTC in a second.
1: All right, understand.

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1: All right, understand. I believe we got a speed 60, speed 5.5, letter 8, and speed 7.3, letter 8.
0: Appreciate that. Thank you, Dispatcher.

So, what do you guys want to do?

taxi dispatch at 364. 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Three 38 letter A.

40 cars, signal indication there, Robertson.

Tennessee dispatcher to 810, over. Yeah, we'll go in that McIntyre track 6, over. Once you get up there, holler at me and I'll talk to you.

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1: Yes, dispatcher, CSX B-647-07, southbound. Just crossed
0: the I got one of yours coming up behind that. Be signal indication, over.
1: All right, understand behind ours. Thank you.
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Detector out.

Southwest Tennessee, dispatch you to 364, over. CSX has an issue with a stall train and everything's backing up, so we're going to hold at Crow Creek until they're ready for you, over.

correct, and that 8313 Lumber to Brock will show you all east of Brock protected by 8361 over. Thank you, Dispatch Route.

Yeah, later that be drink.

Norfolk Southern, milepost 367.2. 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

0: Tennessee dispatcher, over. P10, you have the 6439, correct?
1: No, we've got 3280.
0: Looking at apparently yesterday's one. All right, it's NS3280, permission by stop indication, McIntyre, Maine to the siding, eastbound, over.
1: McIntyre, Maine to the siding, eastbound, over.
0: You can dispatch her out.

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1: Yes, dispatcher B64707, we will need a push at Lake Con.
0: I will need a push, I understand. I'm going to get this 125 around you there at Hartsville, and then we'll follow him away there.
1: All right, I understand.
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0: Yeah, change the plans. I was going to keep you going towards Holmes Gap up there. Okay to have the signal back there at the north end of Hartsville. If I got time to take it down, over.
1: Yeah, that's right. You got time.
0: Conductor engineer, agree. Okay, take signal down north end of Hartsville. Signal's coming down, over.

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2: 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Milepost.
0: CSX had a little bit of a jumble up on their side. I'm going to see where I can. I have one at least over there. I got to see how far I can take you. I may hold you at ASA for a second. Just give you a heads up.
1: Okay, appreciate it.

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CSX ST train dispatcher, Jack Spillane. Seven oh seven.

CSXST train dispatch Jacksonville to the H290. Hey, that B64707 says they're going to go for it there. They're going to try to go up the hill without you. Before you all come out there at the north of Holmes Gap, just give me a shout there. I'll let you know if that B647's ran into any trouble.

6, Lumber to Elko, all east of Elko, protected by the 8419. Probably gonna have to hold you there, like I said there, Asa, for a little bit due to your train length and the fact that CSX has a mess on their side.

So you can hold Q there at ASO just for a little bit. Like I said, I'll do your train length and the fact that CSX has a little mess over on their side until I can get you up the road a little bit.

CSX SD train dispatcher Jackson, over the H290. Like that B64707 top of the hill there. Okay to have that signal there at the north end of Holmes Gap coming out of the Busher Track. Coming down north end of Holmes Gap.

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Detector out.

pressure to 16 feet, over. 426, Middleton, Rudy, Hall, east of Rudy, protected by 8437, over.

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I sent you on, you're going to go up to Crow Creek to meet the 365, who's shown to be 2869. 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
1: 732, we don't see somebody here in the gator.
0: 701 coming out, any lead, they're pulling high and towards the, and then shoving in the I-12. They do have a lot of cars, so it may be a second, so you'll have to hold up at McIntyre just for a second, over. Got a little busy with the other side. I didn't realize Wheeler didn't come in when I requested it, so I had to put it back in. Best I can over. As soon as that 07 gets out of the way, I'll get you one to leave further up the road.

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Detector out.

about 30 minutes away from the main line, over. Well, 30 minutes from the main line, 30 minutes before you'd be ready to head westbound, correct?

732 at McIntyre, going eastbound, just waiting on that L7 that's going to shove some cars in. Do you want me to bring them up and have you guys start heading to the main line and copy ones right behind them? If you guys want to start heading up that way, I'll get them up the road and then I'll get you one right behind them.

437 Rudy to gravel. All east to gravel, protected by 8469 over.

Southern Sea Dispatcher, 8085, over. Since you have work between the 8542 to come out there behind that 732 with the BNSF 8456 east, over. If you don't hear them when you get up there, holler at me. I'll let you know where their location is. Once you get up to the main line, if you can't get a hold of them or anything, let me know. I'll let you know where their location is.

0: 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Repeat, no defects.
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1: G413-06,
0: go ahead, over.
1: Yeah, we will need a push.
0: All right, we'll need a push. I'll get you lined up for one. Thank you.
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1: 218 over.
0: For a second.
1: What'd you say?

0: 2. A85 is finishing up there at Madison, probably getting ready to head your way. I have a 365 that got stuck on CSX because they had train stall on the hill and delayed everything over there. I can either take you up to Elko to meet them, or you can just hold there at Lumber. I figured to holler at you. They're just now coming in Midway.
1: Yeah, we'll just hold up right here and wait for them.
0: That's fine. I figured them running out, just, you know, going into that siding would probably be quicker than trying to run through Elko siding or anything. So, all right, behind one, I'll get you moving back up the road.
1: Okay, so we're just going to see 85 and that 365 here.
0: 85 and 365 there. Like I said, 365 only good to 638, and they got held up on PSX, so we're just trying to, make sure they get in.
1: All right, buddy, here we go.
0: Shoot it back to one.

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Clear that 8537 Lombard to Brock up, over.

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Can I show you it, over? Zero 05, letter A.

I got a 732 there at ASA, 885 leaving Madison, so once they give up their work between, I'll get you going, and 288, you'll see a lumber, over.

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0: Yeah, no push, over.
1: No, sir, no push.
0: All right, thank you there. 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
1: 85 over.
0: The U-Man is head by going in. McIntyre should be passing for you, so we'll go high and shove in.
1: Got it. McIntyre shove in.

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Tell you what, the 317. Six, 4, 7, coming your way, over.

CSX detected. Mile post 313.5. No defects. Repeat. No defects. Total axles 584. Detector out.

385 versus 2 Wednesday.

Dispatcher, over. 365, over. I said it on Coal Creek 8, so protected by 8626. I appreciate it, over. Are you guys still, should be able to make it to Decatur, no problem, right? Just making sure. I appreciate it.

0: Tennessee Dispatcher 288, over. Do you want to go ahead and copy one to leave on the arrival of that 365, or do you want to wait for them to send theirs back?
1: It don't matter to me, whatever it is, you want.
0: Getting ready to swap out here in a little bit. I'm going to go ahead and send you one just so it gives the next guy a time to log in.
1: All right, here we go.

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0: Here's the EID while I have you here, over.
1: Say that again.
0: Here's the EID while I have you on the radio.
1: 36909.
0: 609-09, appreciate it. Just put you up.

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Western City Dispatcher 289. 86060, this is Nate. Show you all West City is protected by 261 territory, over.

be dispatcher to 732, over. I sent you 8689 at the Crow Creek. You're going to see 280, I'm sorry, you're going to see the 362 there. 363 there at Crow Creek, and then I'll get you one to see anything. Over.

Tennessee dispatcher, over. The 32, over.

0: that one, I got Croker Sunny on the main, and then I'll hold there, the box 7 will pull you up to the east signal there at Croker, holding the main line there at Croker Sunny. What's the name of the control point I clicked on up there, Croker Sunny, is what the, it's listed up on the board. I don't know if they did a UTCS update, but Crow Creek Siding is what the control point says up there now, over. Well, I do appreciate it. Thanks for checking. Metro.
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2: Hey, I'll speak to Danny Caesar. Morning, Eric.
1: Hey, good morning there, over.
2: Yeah, we got our three-car cut bill here. We'll see if I can have a side here in Oakworth. Just 10 minutes remain between the that and then clear up on the N and D.
1: All right, coming out at the 0003082, over.
2: Yes, sir, that is correct.

0: L6-9210, you got permission to enter and occupy a site in there at Oakworth. That's at 0600 ARS. Over.
1: All right, permission to occupy a site in Oakworth, 0600 ARS. I appreciate it, and I'll talk to you just a second soon as I get lined up back there.
0: All right, thank you there. CSXS, D-Train, Spencer out.
1: Thank you. Bye. Go to 84.

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1: 92 there, and everything we use to get the side flying and rock back one side, ready to go north.
0: Alright, L69210, understand everything handled on the siding there at Oakworth line and locked back for siding used. Okay to come on north, talk to the NS, we'll get you headed north, over.
1: Alright, understand. Talk to the NS, get north. Be careful going home, 92.
0: Appreciate it. Hey, guys, also, too, I do have one coming south first that you'll see before you'll go north there of X58309, over. I'm sorry, I might have said one north.

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288, what's your all's EID, over? 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Dispatcher out here.

0: 2012, I assume, there, over.
1: Yeah, that's right.
0: Y'all running on a BNSF 6824.
1: Yeah, that's right.
0: On that BNSF 6824, when you get to 12th Avenue after stopping. Mr. Price, westbound stops at 12th Avenue, main siding, permission on the siding, 551, 551 AM, according to the rules, over.
1: 551 at AM, 365 with the BNS. F 6824, one stop to 12th Avenue, you have permission to pass stop signal. Main the side and westbound direction, looking out, and permission on the side. Over.
0: That's correct. Yeah, stretch around.

Clear between Northern Anna and South End Pier on

0: Good morning. 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

Yes, sir. Yes, Steve Smith. Lenny.

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0: morning, dispatchers, Y-103-10, checking on this Oakworth side and Golden River. Over.
1: I got a meet coming up right now. Give me a holler behind this northbounder. I'll let you loose as soon as this cold's hanging outside.
0: All right, I'll get back with you when we see you there.

0: 6, SD dispatch, I'm in the south.
1: The maintainer at your hair, so.
0: Let's just go ahead.
1: Looks like our computer system's down on my end, dispatcher. I just seen if yours was.
0: Yeah, they going to take loads of this. They just took the system down.
1: Alright, then, I guess we'll just have to hang out, then.
0: Right, let's see, they got it down. Should be about, I guess, 15 minutes for everything to come back up. Which they got it our way, so.
1: I was afraid of that.
2: I was seeing 804 there. They're fixing it a lot of stone over.
1: I will hope that's up and I'll try it. 26.
0: Okay,
1: appreciate it.

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1: WCI-126, 08, over.
0: Go ahead, over.
1: I-126, 08, back it up, Michigan, north, across the river, over.
0: So, allocation, over.
1: Not enough, knock down, here we go.
0: Dispatcher.

0: Tennessee to Dutton, over. Get an over by you there, over.
1: I'm getting also, heads this way.
0: That's your out.

0: Yes, sir.
1: 38754, exit midway, come about 10 seconds on the 845 midway to Crook Creek side of you.
0: Let's dispatch to CO40.
2: CO40.
0: Y'all let me clear the sign, let's get over.

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He's gonna send 81 up for the swap with y'all. 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That's correct.

0: Tune there, 103.
1: Yes, sir, come in.
0: Y'all in the hole firing up there?
1: Yeah, I think we are. Are we in the way right here?
0: I got to come out with about 30, something around 30 cars out of this wheel track. I was just going to see.
2: 63 location for another one.
1: Yeah, six, I think, Jason.
2: Okay.
0: All right. I guess we'll wait for y'all. Get y'all's turn at it, I guess.
1: All right. We're trying.
0: Oh, I know. I know. I was just checking to see if the airplane y'all go, I guess. I don't know why y'all can't at least get the side, but y'all, I guess, go after the tow train on the main.
1: I would think. We was waiting on that coal train that went south, but I got him buzzed up.
0: Yeah, he's here at the crossover.
1: Okay.

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0: Thanks, sir.
1: Thank you.
0: Yes,
1: thanks. That's the dispatcher, man.

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He said he wanted to be in the

0: 4, over. 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
1: Siding in Elko at 8:15 a.m.
0: over.
1: All right, Y1 310 is in the clear sign at Oakworth and switches and derails the line back for side protect moves.
0: Clear up if you don't care. Just be on the safe side. Just clear up if you don't care, please.
1: All right, I said,

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0: Tennessee, eastbound turn, turn over.
1: I-128
0: on down. I need to go over. Surround the case, turn over.
1: Say again?
0: Surround the case from I-128.
1: I'll give the case, I'm thinking that.
0: Thank you. 04-9101, Thunder Duck, go on the siding, coming back to you. Over.

0: dispatching, huh? 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Yeah, I'm going to keep you down to Harris, but probably going to meet that 28 there as well there. He'll come across the road. No, put a stop there.
1: All right, how you doing, my friend?

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1: Detector out. 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

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So 295.4. 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
0: You got another one by you. Over.
1: All right, go.

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Do your work. Holler for you getting the clear. This Sender 3 stuck a pedestrian, so we'll look at it once y'all are ready to leave. Just past Hollywood, 295. Right. I'm going to send you on down to Brock and just holler for you leave Huntsville.

Dispatcher to 703, over. Are you all okay there, over? Okay, fine, I got you.

Norfolk Southern, milepost 356.5, no defect, repeat, no defect.

104 information on that Delco sighting. Y'all clear the sighting now. Still clear behind y'all, 9 o'clock here, go.

CFX detector, milepost 299.7. No defect. 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Detector out.

I missed that, Sidmother. I got the supervisor on the phone. He said he took no exceptions to the crossing area over. Okay, that works. I appreciate it.

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Yeah, they're coming from Decatur. 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Well, they need to talk to him pretty bad, do you know? 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

0: don't want to speak with the police directly unless they speak with you, but I'll if they ask you that, we can talk through on there, Robert. 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I've got a relief crew called for you all already as it is. If we're able to clear the signal main, though, if that's at all possible, if you're comfortable doing that, we'll need to clear the signal main, and then we can get you relieved where we need to. Over.
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2: Tennessee, dispatcher, answer number.
0: Tennessee, dispatcher, 5410. I'm going to set up over the river.
2: Set on location, over.
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0: 310 again, dispatcher red, come off this river, let Oakworth side when we can, over.
1: Hey, 1-2-10, I talked to him, he said he got a couple of boys he's gonna be able to take y'all interchange. I'm gonna let 692 get clear and then I'm holler back at you.

0: meant to ask you yesterday, Mickey, did that thing seem like it had a little bit more power when you was cutting it?
1: It did. It did. It did. It did. It did. It did. It did. It did. It did. It did. It did. It did. It did. It did. It did. It did. It did. It did. It did. It did. It did. It did. It did. It did. It did. It did. It did. It did. It did. It did. It did. It did. It did. It did. It did. It did. It did. It did. It did. It did. It did. It did. It did. It did. It did. It did. It did. It did. It did. It did. It did. It did. It did. It did. It did. It did. It did. It did. It did. It did. It did. It did. It did. It did. It did. It did. It did. It did. It did. It did. It did. It did. It did. It did. It did. It did. It did. It did. It did. It did. It did. It did. It did. It did. It did. It did. It did. It did. It did. It did. It did. It did. It did. It did. It did. It did. It did. It did. It did. It did. It did. It did. It did. It did. It did. It did. It did. It did. It did. It did. It did. It did. It did. It did. It did. It did. It did. It did. It did. It did. It did. It did. It did. It did. It did. It did.

0: That's the guy renting the building. Yeah, that's right. Gina's going to run it for him. Gina's the mastermind, and Cindy's just a worker.
1: That ain't what you said.
2: Tennessee, Spatcher, Anchin, over.
0: Well, 103, Darby. Come to Split Rail, over.
2: Calling us, Split, over.
0: Waiting on the side.
2: All right. Thank you, Spatcher.
0: C-92, Darby.
2: Go ahead, over.
0: Oh. Yeah, are we coming back, D?
2: Operation over.
0: All right, we appreciate it.

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0: know. Over. I-103, over. Can't tell you anything yet, Jeff.
1: CSX,
2: SD dispatcher, Larry Snoke. Y-103, dispatcher, seen that 692 go by when we can get that Oak Course side note.
1: Alright, 103, let's see. What say he has number one?
2: It's going to be a 2018, over.
1: All right, 1310 was 2018. It's on the side there. At Oak Worth, between the state of Hold Out and Oak Worth, talking to that 692 job, over.
2: All right, talking with that 692, okay, for Y-103, occupied Oak Worth side between Cater and Cater Hold Out, over.
1: Word is
2: good,
1: 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At 1055 ATJ.
2: All right, 1055 ATJ. Thanks, sir.
1: All right, thank you.
0: Yes, sir, go ahead. You'll come on with some location, over. It's about your
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0: 210 there, dispatch. 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We are in the clear.
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1: It's Y-103, 10's in the clear. We're sizing everything. Well, we got the switches with the 101.
2: Hey, 103's in the clear, the size in Oakworth, and turning over switches to the 101 top, is that right?
1: Yes, that's right.
2: Alright, we're going to go ahead and at least cross over to the yard from the side and open.
0: Alright, we got

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1: Y-101, here at Vine Street 2 at interchange. 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
0: I'll be behind the one of mine and one of y'all's. How many boards y'all going to need?
1: Three of them.
0: One of y'all's and one of mine there.

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1: 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One of yours is following. 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
1: Great, thank you, bud. Let's see up.

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1: 286, can you please come back here?
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0: go ahead, Darby.
1: What are you doing?
2: They're trying to get this crack. They run that type of material and they back here. They're hoping they got about one or two more shots in time, they'll be done.

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0: Hey, Jeremy.
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0: Hey, will you come grab these handful of ties over here up in this crotch by on the other side of the shanty over here?
1: On the other side of the single box?
0: Yeah, so they're up there between the yard and the main, just to get them out of the way for make sure we got enough room for everything.

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Thank you, sir. 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
1: 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Thank you, sir.

268, 268, 268. Yeah, my flow down just there, and I'm off.

59, 59 to Midway. Sit down, we're starting to clear 12-12. 1-2-1-2 in the PM, over. Alright, stretching off. 32. Yeah, try it again, the taker got you. That's a good 12-12 PM as well, over. Alright, hold on, y'all get ready, Wolf. Try to do something real.

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0: dispatcher, engine over.
1: Yes, sir, this is Parker. You can clear up that tag here on upriver for me.
0: 1223 PM, over.
1: Parker, report clear, upriver, 1223 in the PM. Thank you.
0: Sir, dispatcher out.
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0: 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All right.
1: 527.
0: 287, where y'all at, over? 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

IDS Gulf answering over. Go ahead, 286, over. All right, we'll get it reported into Madison, over.

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Total axles 420. Detector out.

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to 733 over here. 733, clearing up this 1663 Midway to ASL, protected by 261 over. Is this call sign clear? I guess that's going to be the end of the road for you guys. Okay, yeah, I'll get one ordered up.

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1: 8-7-9-6.
0: Yeah, man, dispatch channel there. I got a slow order. I need to give you there before I can get you lighted and asses up.

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B-79607 with a KCS-4110 and MD Middleton on the copy. Circle line 5A, do not exceed the following speed. We have 25 miles an hour, that is 25 mph on the main track, between the milepost 000295.7 and the 00295.8. That's 295.7 to the 295.8. There are no signs. CMA, over. That is an excellent copy. 1436, 14.

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Total excellent. 420. Detector out.

0: to Cabri, over.
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0: You can go ahead and send those limits back to me. Emerson just cleared.
1: All right, I'll copy that. Thank you, man.
0: Where are you at now, Cabri?
1: I'm sitting on 12th Avenue. I'll be patrolling west from 12th till Wheeler. Is that okay?
0: You say you're starting at 12th to go west?
1: Yes, ma'am.
0: Yeah, that's okay.
1: Carry on.
0: Watch out.

1246, Lumber to Elko, all protected by the siding at Elko, over. All right. Were you trying to also send back to Elko to Bronx?

Cabaret is track authority 2201, 2201, we're between 12th and McIntyre. We're going to have one high rail on westbound, heat patrol.

0: 97 of us. 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
1: Hannah, you on there?
0: Somebody calling for me.
1: Yeah, it's Shelton.
2: CNS, making sure it was all right.
0: How much longer do you need out there? I got CSX coming both ways.
1: We'll be done in about 10, 15 minutes.
0: Yeah, that's fine. Yeah, Shelton, you're okay to shut in your limits there.
1: Thank you, ma'am.

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1: Spray has CA 2285 Wesley McIntyre, Wheeler Main 1, one high rail westbound.

0: 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No defects. Total axles 582. Detector out.
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All right, we're going to have EC1 number 80375. 295.8, 0375, 826-1026, OB 82-76.1, M2-25-07 with a 756 and Adams on the copy. Circle line 5A, do not exceed the following speed. We have 25 miles an hour, that is 25 MPH on the main track between the mileposts, the 00295.7 and the 00295.8, there's no signs, no mail.

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I mean, I'm pretty...

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Okay, thank you, 188, dispatch out.

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0: 875 to that high rater there around McIntyre. 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

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Repeat, no defect. 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Detector out.

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0: Yeah, M225, signal on the station south to the siding, over.

SC Dispatcher, IO 2609, over. Location now on that 3205, over. 22.8, go meet one there at Hartzell. He's coming off the bridge, our bike, Oakworth now, over.

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No defects. Total axles 610. Detector out.

think it's the system. I'm hearing other dispatchers say that something's messed up. Yeah, you ready to copy? Yeah, I think it's the system. He rocked the ASA and the siding to follow that 286. Okay, where are you headed to? Yeah, that's right. Where are you going?

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Check boarding number 2709. That's 2709 to R.W. Herford at Brock. Check box 3, work between Brock and ASA on sighting. Check box 5, effective until 400. That's 400 in the PM. Check box 8, do not file limits ahead of the UP 5268 East EAST. Again, that's UP 5268 East EAST. Check box 13, special instructions, includes control point at Brock, and includes control point at ASA. That's check authority number 2709, 4 boxes 3, 5, 8, and 13, dispatcher HCF, over.

copied by Herbert and okay to 318. That's 318 in the PM, dispatcher HCS, over. That is correct, Steph. I guess we'll go ahead and copy that next one as well.

0: number 2730, that's 2730, to R.W. Herford at Brock. Checkbox 3, work between AESA and Midway on main track. Checkbox 5, effective until 430, that's 430 in the PM. Checkbox 8, do not foul limits ahead of UP 5268 East EAST. Again, that's UP 5268 East EAST. Track authority number 2730, three boxes, 3, 5, and 8, dispatcher HCS, over.
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0: Why, I guess he wants you to have that person back on the phone.
1: We'll clear up this 2368. We're between 339A and Brock.
0: Sure, switch his radios over. 2368. Three boxes, 358
1: on this limit reported clear at 321 to PM by Hereford. Over.
0: Understand.

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Yeah, dispatch channel first, low order there, boss.

80681. 80681, dated 610-26. 000320.4. IO 2609 with the 3205 at Barnes. Circle line 5A. Do not exceed the following speed. 25 miles an hour. That is 25 mph on the main track. Between the 000295.7, 000295.8. No signs. CMA, over.

0: That is an excellent copy, 1624 CML. We're going as soon as this man clears north end.
1: North between Brock and Asa, including CP at Brock and CP at Asa. We're going to OS Brock and Brock only, and we'll show that updated at 3:25 in the PM. Over. That's correct, sir. It is flush out. West Tennessee at 286, over.
0: Midway, over.
1: 1914, I'll go to Brock, all protected by 261 and new authority, thank you.

Yeah, if you could get it back, that'd be great. All right.

0: Just here, drawbridge.
1: This is Cabri requesting permission to cross the drawbridge.
0: Yes, sir. Decatur drawbridge is down and locked. Ready for your move, over.
1: Copy that. Down and locked and ready for my move. Cabri out.
0: Yes, sir. Decatur out.

0: This is Clear Calvary.
1: This is Calvary. We are on the clear.
2: Aisle 26. What's your mile?
0: Yes, sir. Copy. You are off the bridge and in the clear. Thank you. Get it out.
2: 17.4. Thank you very much.
1: Pac-Man Cavalry got moving southwesterly from Decatur Junction, Steel Harbor, including CP at Harbor, one island vehicle, coming out.

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About 40 minutes, so I'll get you one to come up.

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I look good, got a lot.

287, over. 287, cleared up 1552, Brock Elko, and a 1838. Elko to Lumber, all on 261, over.

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0: 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No defect. Repeat, no defect.
1: West Side, BRS.

2730, that's 2730 East at a Midway, no JOs, no switches, is all that correct, over. That's correct. Do you have somewhere you can set off in those limits? Right behind this 286, I got a short time at 81 that needs to come out of Scottsboro. Over.

0: location.
1: Okay.
0: Herbert, you should be on the phone. It should be working now.
1: Okay. 7196, thank you. That's me. Next lane, Sonora.
2: MP 2507, dispatch.
1: 25, go ahead.
2: Yes, sir. How many more are we going to see here at Dope Fork?
1: Coming now. I just had to wait on Mr.

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1: Y-20110, dispatcher.
0: Y-20110, what you got for a lead motor today, over?
1: Yes, sir, we were going to see if we could come out this side and here at Oak Worth and go towards that river track.
0: The 2018 today?
1: That's right.
0: All right, I got MQ-25 in the siding. He's going south now, with it being aware of that. Y-20110, permission to occupy the siding at Oak Worth, over.
1: Y-20110 understands has permission to occupy the siding here at Oak Worth and go out towards that river track.
0: That is correct. Thank you very much, over.
1: I'll let you know when we get him lined back.

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Are you going to be able to set off between Midway and 299?

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0: 733, clearing at 2779, Bronx to Lumber, all protected by 261, over.
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Repeat, no defect. 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Detector out.

0: 5-14-07, says that 3116, medium, south over north.
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0: 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Milepost 313.5. 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Wide. Near. 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

0: 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Milepost 3.
1: 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Milepost 3. 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Point 2. 0. Defect. 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Repeat. 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
1: Dispatcher, SM5, 1407. Lindsay, they reached out to Tappan for the highway, out near exit 201. Is anybody at the yard office working? I could help.
0: No, 201's over at the river. I do have a G351 getting ready to come down to Maine there, over.
1: I guess they can look at it. They have to be prepared to stop. I'm not sure what it is.
0: Alright, they're on the NS channel. I'll try to get them, but they're going to be on the NS channel there. They're our only option. If you want to stop short of Oak Court until they get up there, we can do that, over.
1: We're about to hit the side now. You can stop on the south end or hold up at the yard office.
0: Put the yard office there. I'll try to get a hold of them there and see if they can give you a hand. How deep was it?
1: Axle 201, about 3,200 feet roughly.
0: I don't have them talk to you as well there.
1: Alright, we're going over to the NS channel.
0: I'm in. See dispatcher G351-08, over.
2: G351, over.
0: There's a 514 pulling into siding there at Oakworth now. He got hit by the highway detector there coming up to Oakworth. If you could talk to him, it's axle 201, about 3,200 feet. It's M51407. Just give my hand there if you don't mind. All right, thank you, man.

tonight.

0: D351514.
1: Go ahead, Oak.
0: Yeah, I'm trying to formulate what it is we can help y'all do there.
1: I just about said if you can, Lane, help us check out line, this car number 48. It's like 3150 in the length, right there, 3150 on the tonnage graph. It's showing we got hit by high wire. I think it might just be plastic back there, what we're hoping, you know, on the lumber car.
0: Oh, okay. So we'll just measure down from your head in that 3,100 feet looking, see if we can see anything hanging off.
1: Yeah, that's right. Yeah, it should be 3,150 is what it's showing on here. And like I said, just check it out. It's supposed to be that lumber car back there. It's only loaded back there when you get back there, like line 40, line 48. So you'll probably see it pretty easy, I guess.
0: All right, then.
2: Norfolk Southern, milepost 367.2. No defects. Repeat, no defects.

0: Folk Southern, milepost 367.2. No defects. Repeat, no defects.
1: I what rail it was hanging off.
2: No, it didn't say lane. I was trying to look it up on the notification. It came aside. It never did give me the US.
1: Okay.
2: Crossover shifted or something. I dropped my man off, pulled up, and set in the yard.

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1: We got 3-step 3116.

0: 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I clear you up, mate.
1: No, not yet.
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0: 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Sorry, do you think you can make Elko?
1: CFX detector, milepost 299.7. No defect. Repeat, no defect. Total actual 434. Detector out.
0: Okay. Rob's got 810. So ready. Wherever you land, I'll meet you.
2: Roll time hanging off both sides. This is the ball. Here we go, boss.

0: 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CSXM 514, that's your signal out of the side of government.
1: I don't understand our signal, thank you.
0: Yeah. Who else is calling?
2: 73Z.
0: 73Z. Okay, yeah, I'll do it. Well, I got you. We'll clear up the 3154 Brock to Lumber, all on C61 over.
2: I cleared up 3154 Brock to Lumber. Take about 264.
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Captain Kaviga Mobile Truck Authority from Givington, CDC at Evington, Chile Lambert, all tracking number 1 RLV, still Lobo. 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

0: having you. Honey, you send an Alpha with the where? General, that's it.
1: Hello, dispatcher.
0: M209, I'd like to get across the road with 10. M209, I'll be behind one of mine.

0: 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Thank you, dispatch out.
1: I don't know how much room they need.

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Well, let Nashville know they're both. The horn and the bell, over. Right, the bell on the 170. Copy that, man. We'll get them a heads up there for them.

0: Yeah, that 3283 brought to Elko, that is a good one for y'all at 610 in the PM, over. All right. Are y'all, how many cars do y'all have? Cabri, over. Need to get to the 338, is that right? Cabri, you got permission on the siding at Elko. Siding at Elko at 611 in the PM, over. Where are you at now, over? Thank you. Bree, are you going to send that track authority to the 338? Over.
1: Norfolk Southern, milepost 367. No defects. Repeat, no defects.

I guess I can box 1-8 and get you Brockdale, so to hold the main.

Yeah, to be honest, I'm not sure how all that works. There's no way for me to change what's the number of the track authority is associated to. I could associate A81's bulletin to your train and see if that changes anything.

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1: Sent wide, 201, dispatcher.
0: 201, permission on the side of Dopeworth there, over.
1: I understand why 20110 has permission on the side of Dopeworth.
0: Sir, SD out.
1: Thank you, why 201. I'm going to go 49, Jay.

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0: Yes, we're ready to leave this river track, go back to that Oakworth site.
1: Okay, yeah, okay. Give it to you behind one line, over.
0: I'm behind one of yours. It'll be okay to come up to split rail.

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1: Norfolk Southern, milepost 367.2. No defects. Repeat, no defects.
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